0: away from here. Yeah, we are dignified around here. Oh, I smell something. I smell something else. I don't think.
1: But I might as well get down with the rest.
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Feel good tunes, good vibes and a spark to get you moving. I'll sort the music. You

Good morning, wakey warriors, how are you? Oh, it does make me laugh, it does make me laugh. Lee, you just picked John Alex to the post. Did you get this, Lynn? You're the first wakey warrior in today. Well done. And then we had John Alex, and then Charmaine, bless her, she gets a special star anyway because she's in the UK. It's only 6:04 there, bless. How are you all today? What's Tuesday like today? Oh, Chrissy, good morning to you. Day 5 for us, my lovely. Day 5. We have 6 days in our working schedule, so it's a good day. Thank you, John Alex. You know what I did then? Yes, the mic was at the other side of the room. I'm really good at that. I hope you heard me. Lynn, you won the first warrior applause. Charmaine, you won the special warrior award because you're in the UK. And John, Alex and Chrissy, you're just special anyways. Right, what have we got for you today? We've got the 20s, the 90s, the 80s, the 70s. We've got all of it for you. Shall we crack on?

I love Lola Lennox. Now, I didn't know she existed until John, Alex and Charmaine told me. Call myself a presenter. Yay. And if you don't know, she's Annie Lennox's daughter. There you go.

hasn't she got a lovely voice? I wonder where she gets it from. She has her own pop identity, though, doesn't she? She's not copied off her mum.

I've got one for you coming up, making sure that you are alive and kicking on a Tuesday morning. Tuesday the 16th of June. And it's LF System from 2022, Hungry for Love. It actually track samples Hungry by Sandy's Gang from 1976, giving it that authentic disco-funk groove. Go on, get your slippers in the middle of the floor, of the bedroom floor. Go on. I'm now being attacked by the dogs.

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Good morning, Jeff Feelgood. Men fro long. What? We have Yorkshire. We have Bristolians. And now we have German. I haven't got a clue. Man fro? More, please.

Keeping up with our eclectic mix with a pulse. That's Los Angeles Aitana from 2020. Lynn is dancing to that already. Well done. And a completely different vibe. But it'll still keep you tapping your toes around your slippers this morning in the bedroom.

A song, speak like a child, no, speak like a child. The Style Castle, way back from 1983. And I shall take this opportunity to give you an overall summary of the weather. Spain is basking in classic summer weather, with wall-to-wall sunshine and temperatures around 30 to 33 degrees. While the UK, where our Charmaine is, enjoys a much milder but pleasant day with sunshine, dry conditions and temperatures around 20 to 22 degrees centigrade. Wherever you're listening from, it's a great day to get outdoors and make the most of it. And as they say in Yorkshire, it's a reet grande. Keeping up with the vibe, we have Robbie Williams' Let Me Entertain You, just for an hour. And while he's not talking, ish, in the Almanzora Valley, sun rises at 6:40. Oh, she's talking. Do excuse me. Sun rises 6:48 and the sunset is 21:30. And in Yorkshire, sunrise at 4:37. 4:37, can you imagine? Paxo JR crowing at that time. And the sunset's at 21:40.

by Queen style theatrical live energy. And still used as a major concert opener today. Charmaine says it's a bit black over Bill's mother's. No sign of any blue sky today. And Jeff says, how's the chicken whisperer, him and Steve? Oh, you wouldn't believe, Jeff, you wouldn't believe. It's not a chicken ranch, it's a man ranch. He spends hours cuckoo-cooing over Paxo JR. Trying to win him over, it's not working. And Catwoman, if you're listening, good morning, sweetheart.

0: touch this. 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Can't touch this.
1: Well, we had Lola Lennox earlier. We might as well have the mother as well, haven't we? In a mashup with Post Malone added. And MC Hammer. And New Order. Everything from my wiki.

And that mashup, so is Charmaine. She says it's not bad though. He's got all sorts in it. 80s mashup. Next, we're just going to the tip of 70s, just to keep it there.

going to 1978. Now, I know it's not September, but it is only round the corner. Earth, Wind and Fire.

I mentioned Post Malone was in there as well. Did you spot the deliberate mistake? I got mixed up with Post Malone in the other mashup. It is early. And it makes me laugh, to be honest, because I went to the hospital yesterday, had the results of the MRI. I have arthritis in 3 vertebrae and bursitis in my left hip, which is fine, I don't need an operation, that's great. So I shall be electrocuted, microwaved and all sorts, and injected. That's fine also. But what will not be fine is the fact that I'm going to be on, which I'm not going to be, Tramadol at the same time as Diazepam. You are for real. Are they having a giraffe? Me on that. Can you imagine me on the Wakey Wakey show? Gaga, hello. It's not happening. So if anybody's got any wonder drugs which are not addictive and doesn't waste my life, let me know. Journalist says, you sure you didn't take them? If I'd have taken them, I would have been underneath the table by now. Okay, this is for John. Alex is slightly countryfied. He likes his country. I must have taken them. That's not for John Alex. It's for Jeff Feelgood. Ugh.

you know, I was just thinking about the Wakey Warriors. The ones that get in really early on the chat. And I'm thinking, for the first one that gets in on time, the first one that gets in, I think I'm going to let you choose a song. But it's got to be in the collection that I have, because if it's in the archives, I am not running around. So what do you think to that? I'm going to do that. Sometimes it's all as a mystery. So, Lynn, you would have had the opportunity to choose a song. I haven't got long, but if you want,

bit modern today, aren't we? A bit vibey. Lose Control, James Hype from 2022. Good morning, Catwoman. How are you, sweetheart? And we have Al Maria Gold 95.5 today. I think we lost you yesterday. I hope you heard Catwoman. The kittens are doing marvellous, yeah? And I think we've got a girl and a boy. Badger is a girl. Good morning, Super Noodles. And Gordy. And John Alex, yes, you're right.

Now, I don't usually do requests because I've only got an hour. But from now on, the first person that says hello to me, the first wakey warrior, gets to request a song, as long as I've got it. So, Lynn, it's in there for you.

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2: The perfect way to start your day. Wakey, wakey with Sharon M.

And as promised, as Lynn was the first wakey warrior this morning, she has her request. It's the Lathams, How Beautiful Life Can Be. I could listen to this every day.

Lynn says, thank you. No, thank you. I love that song. As I say, I could play that every day. So you have to be the first wakey warrior every morning. Callum is asking me how the kittens are doing with the... Oh, here we go. How the kittens are doing with the chickens. And the kittens are in the house. The other cats, they're not fazed with the chickens at all. And they're giving the kittens a wide berth, which I'm quite happy about. And Lee from 1999, two times. And don't forget, whoever's first in as a wakey, the first wakey warrior in the morning, you get to choose a song as long as I've got it in my collection.

one of the defining Eurodance tracks of the 90s. Lynn, loving that one. Yeah, it's one of those toe-tapping ones from side to side, isn't it? Right, well, I have a chance on Al Maria Live 107.5 after me. I'm not really sure who's after me, to be honest. Because I think Tim is on a holiday. I don't know whether Fiona's doing that, but somebody will be doing it. Cat Dog's Party List at 10 o'clock. 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At 11 o'clock, Handpicked Music. On Al Maria Gold 95.5, you have the Feel Good Factor after me at 8. With Jeff Feelgood with his Teleadis. I can't get them. Miller's music will be probably Cat Dog's Party List because he has had an operation yesterday. So I wish him well. I hope you get better soon. Oh, my love! And then it's Bobby Gray on the wireless at 12 o'clock. All right, Bobby. Well, it ain't nobody but Crazy World of Music at 2, Reggae Revolution at 4, Golden Hits at 5, and the Gold Music Mix at 1. I bet that woke you up, didn't it? The dogs have just gone crackers.

probably should have kept that for Cheesy Friday. But it is Tuesday and we just need that little bit of oomph sometimes, don't we? Oomph. I want to say thank you so much for joining in on the chats and listening wherever you are on Almeria Live 107.5 and Almeria Gold 95.5. I wish you a fabulous day.

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0: 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I'm going to lie down in a dark room with the mushrooms now.

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2: Donald Trump's claimed a preliminary deal to end the war in the Middle East has already been signed by the US and Iran. Speaking as he and other G7 leaders arrived in France, the president insisted the vital Strait of Hormuz will be fully open. Oil prices have dropped to a three-month low. He also says ships are starting to grow through the vital shipping route.
3: I felt badly that we had to go back on the attack for two nights, and I thought a third, but we made it before that happened. But I think a lot of great things are going to happen in the Middle East right now.
2: Eight closed grooming gang cases are being reopened as part of a massive review of hundreds of files. They're the first to be referred back to police by Operation Beaconport, which is looking at 1,200 allegations where no action was taken. The family of a man who took his own life after being left severely disabled after a COVID jab say a compensation scheme's failing victims. John Cross was initially denied a payout, but following a legal challenge, his relatives found he'd have qualified for £120,000. Peter Todd's their solicitor.
4: There's been 22,000 applications in respect of COVID vaccines so far under the scheme. Only 200 cases have received a payment.
2: Ministers insist they're carefully considering the family's concerns. Bonnie Tyler's out of a coma but still very unwell, according to her spokesperson. The Welsh singer's been in hospital in Portugal for weeks after emergency intestinal surgery. Iran equalised twice as they started their World Cup campaign with a 2-2 draw against New Zealand. Belgium and Egypt also drew in the group's other match. And Manchester has been identified as Britain's top hotspot for house price growth. Rightmove found the average asking price for a home surged by 63% over the past decade. That's the latest. I'm Faye De Silva.

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1: Good morning, my lovelies. 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Summer's whizzing by. Make sure you get involved with it, because winter's here for a long time. A big thank you to our Sharon for the Wakey Wakey Show. Cracking show. And a big thank you to my sponsor, Farmer Sarah Smith, your traditional British butcher here in the Almontora Valley. 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And remember, you can catch Farmer Sarah down Los Channels Market or one of the team every Saturday.

Now that's the Osmonds. Probably one of the first boy bands in America. A great little song, Let Me In. Doesn't get a lot of airtime. It deserves more. Great vocals there.

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1: Okay, let's quickly head over to the weather. 32 degrees today in the Almanthorough Valley, overnight low of 17. Very warm, golden sunshine. Easterly breeze, 15 km/h. The breeze is annoying if you've got a gazebo. 33 degrees midweek, overnight low 19. Risk of dehydration if you're working outside, so be careful with the sun. Thursday, 32, overnight low of 19. Very warm.
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1: 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This is Depeche Mode, Strange Love. After the break, we'll have the one and only Lionel Richie for you. Do it to me.

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0: 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You and me, Jeff Feelgood, on the Brekkie Show. Time check for you, just gone 20 past 8 here in Spain. The weather's looking gorgeous.
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0: Now, me and a certain young James, truly scrumptious Beasley, went to see these last year at Mazaron. No, Merthyr, that's right. Blimey, that was a hot day. Dancing.

I don't know what's happened to the live chat this morning. We seem to be stuck. Time after time. It hasn't switched over. So I do apologise if you're having difficulty finding me this morning. That's Cyndi Lauper, Time After Time. Here on Al Maria Gold. 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

0: Taking you back to 1978, to your misspent youth. 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
0: Now, all the music this morning is brought to you by our producer. I take none of the blame. This is Fine Young Cannibal. She drives me crazy.

Good morning to Maria. How are you, darling? And a big good morning to Catwoman. I don't think I'll get anybody else because the chat's not... the chat ain't working. By the way, on Sunday, this Sunday, at the Patagonia Bar, that's, where's that, you ask? On the Saliente Road, opposite Calais Olivio, myself and Paul Hyde will be producing an afternoon of music. It starts at 5:30. If you want to book a table, be quick, they're going fast. I'll give you Patagonia Bar's number. Speak to Candy, 637-269-784. And book yourself a table. Table of four minimum, because tables are at a shortage. Is that the right word? I don't know. Good morning to the gorgeous Anita, a.k.a. Mrs. Feelgood.

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1: Ah, Bobby. Good morning to you, Bobby Gray. On a beautiful day. And James Beasley. How are you, mate?

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1: In the middle of
0: Walking in Memphis. Cher also done a version of that. Which one you prefer is up to you. You and me, Jeff Feelgood, on The Breakfast Show. 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

0: His voice just wants to break, doesn't it? That's Donny Osmond. 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I mean, he's knocking 70 now.
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0: Good morning to you. Just a quick reminder of my lovely sponsor, Farmer Sarah Smith. Your traditional British and Spanish butcher here in the Almanzora Valley. 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All the collection points and times are on there for your convenience. And don't forget, you could catch Farmer Sarah or some of her crew down at Los Llanos Market every Saturday. Now, sit down. Calm down. Take it easy, it's the Stylistics.

Now that song gives you a warm glow, doesn't it? Diane Warwick with the original version. In 1964.

0: Morning, Jeff. I'm stuck on the tractor today, so play me a 70s rock classic to cheer me up.
1: All right, not a problem. How about Eric Clapton, Lay Down Sally? Here on Al Maria Gold with me, Jeff Feelgood. Out through to 10 a.m. this morning. Listen, there's not going to be a quiz today. No Guess the TV Theme, because the chat is not working properly. So I can't do it.

0: tell you what, I forgot how good that song was. Eric Clapton, Lay Down Sally, on your favourite Golden Oldies station with me, Jeff Philgut. Time just gone 4 minutes past nine. There's no Guess the TV theme because the chat's all messed up. It's not working.
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While this is playing, it's time for a quick reminder. This Sunday, the 21st of June, at 5:30 at the Patagonia Bar. Where's that, you may ask? It's a new bar on the Saliente Road opposite Calle Olivio. So that's on the first bit of the Saliente Road. Just past the tennis club and the Farmacia on the left. There will be an afternoon of music and merriment with myself and special guest Paul Hyde. Starting at 5:30 sharp. If you want to book a table, tables of four people minimum. Let me give you the number. Got a pen? Here we go. 637-269-784. Speak to Candy and she'll book you a table. Get in early, get under a sun umbrella. There's also a barbecue. So it's going to be a great afternoon of fun and entertainment. Lots of great music. I don't do outside gigs very often. Probably my first one in about 2 years. So come and join Mr. Feelgood and special guest Paul Hyde at the Patagonia Bar this Sunday coming at 5:30.

0: Ah, Big Bird. Yeah, the tennis club and pharmacy are on the right, but the Patagonia bar is just past them on the left, opposite Calle Olivio. Coming from our box, on the left. We don't do far right. Make sure you're there, Big Bird. Julie Miller would be happy as Larry about that. She loves a bit of Prince. That's Purple Rain here on Al Maria Gold.
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0: Bobby Gray said Prince played all the instruments on that track. How many arms has he got? Oh, this is Deacon Blue. Oh, good morning to you all. On this summery morning here in the Almanthora Valley, you listen to Al Maria Gold, 95.5 on that dial.

James Beasley. Yeah, the chat's not working correctly, so there's no point in trying to ram through the TV theme today. Once they get it all back working properly, i.e. by tomorrow, hopefully, we'll be back in business. A big bird. How rude. She said, I heard you sing. I've heard you sing and I've lost my ear defenders. The bad news is I've got some spare ones for you. It's going to be a combination of some great music. And later on, a little bit of karaoke for you. We've got a long evening ahead. We're going to have a spot of lunch on the barbie. And then we'll get into it.

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Yes, James Beasley, you're quite right.

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0: Now, in case you're listening and you think you've missed the TV theme,
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0: We haven't got one today because the chat's not working correctly.
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1: No, I don't know how we'll make
0: and we'll have one at 9:15.
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1: Yeah, it's King, Love and Pride here on Al Maria Gold. A quick time check for you. Just gone 9:30 here in Spain.

0: Oh, great song.
1: 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Al Maria Gold. It's your Gold Breakfast with Jeff Feelgood.
0: Now, Bobby Gray says that the singer there, Paul King, Love and Pride's now working on Radio 2. Now, thank you for that, Bobby. This is Men in Black, Will Smith. A bit hot for wearing black, in my opinion. But there you go.

I've suddenly got very warm. Showing your section, believe me, it's for your own. Starting to get moist. Things that you need not see, and we be. 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So go with your life, forget the Roswell crap. 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Is that too much information? 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
2: People say
1: there was no Guess the TV theme this morning. Apologies there, but the chat's not working correctly.
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0: that. Great stuff. Taylor Swift. Now, don't forget, midday till 2 o'clock today, we've got Bobby Gray on the wireless. Don't miss that show. Fabulous.
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0: 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Haircut 100. 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

0: prime time haircut 100. 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

0: 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Talk Talk Today. And that's from their album, The Party's Over.
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0: Now, my favourite girl band, Bananarama.

I'd like to thank you all for tuning in this morning. Sorry that there was no TV theme. Perhaps they'll have the chat all mended by tomorrow. Our engineers are working on it.

Don't forget, midday till 2 p.m. this morning. This morning and this afternoon. Bobby Gray on the wireless. He'll be bringing you a quiz, hopefully. True or false? Not true or false. What's my line? Sorry about that. What's my line is Bobby's quiz. And I'll catch you up tomorrow. Whatever you're doing today in the sun, stay safe. Big thank you to my sponsor, Farmer Sarah Smith. Do have a look at her Facebook page, Farmer Sarah Smith. You'll find all the links to a wonderful website, tips, and bargains on there. Now don't forget, you could catch Farmer Sarah or one of her team, or two of her team, down at Los Llanos Market every Saturday.

Reckless John has no idea what's going on. 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It's just the way it is. Sorry, not sorry.

Right, we're going to play the official England song of this year for the World Cup. It is from the Baseline Lions. This is called The Time Is Right Now. Can we win tomorrow? 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We've got more chance, actually, of winning this than the Eurovision. 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The time.

0: 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That's every Tuesday at 12. Nikki Noodles in the
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9: Good morning, everyone. It is Cat Dog with the Party Playlist, Tuesday, the 16th of June. And we are going to do the Guess the Iconic Movie Quote. 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And they are €15.50 per person. 26th of September, Cartagena for the Fiesta. That's 21. Oh, I'm looking forward to this. Morning, JB. Good morning to you and to Julie. Okay, here we go. He's going to be first in from 1968. Thing is, with this quote, I actually would love to say it to someone. Right, here we go. Calm. From 1968. Take your stinking paws off me, you damn dirty ape. Oh, I'd love it to say it to so many people. 1968 is the year. What movie? Take your stinking paws off me, you damn dirty ape. What movie?

this morning. Durin, Durin, it's not, is it? Okay, oh, Reckless John, I can't read out what you put because it is super duper close. So have another go. 1968 is the year for this. Take your stinking paws off me, you damn dirty ape. I love saying that. 1968 is the year. What movie did this come from? Take your stinking paws off me, you damn dirty ape.

Close. Good morning to Willie from Lifelong Lawns. I think I was the first one this morning to play your brand new advert on ours. So yeah, you'll be able to hear it again later on. So the guess the iconic movie quote, really good this one. 1968 is the year. Take your stinking paws off me, you damn dirty ape. What iconic movie is that from 1968? Take your stinking paws off me, you damn dirty ape. See where I'm going. John says Jedward has fried his brain. You're very

0: Well done to Willie at Live Long Lawns, yes, and to Tracy Inn. So far with Ushi's Last Chance, though, to have a go. In 1968, this movie came out, and it was Charlton Heston that said this iconic line. What movie? Last Chance to Have a Go. So it was Charlton Heston that said it. Take your stinking paws off me, you damn dirty ape.
1: Good evening, citizens of Earth. This will be your last chance to escape. I want to invite you to a new world. A world of liberty. A world of

0: All right then, okay. Clarence, see him with an oosh. Homer's got it. AKA Reckless John, that's his new name. We've got Willie at Lifelong Long Willie at Lifelong Lawns, yes. Well done to you and Tracy in first. Well done. Charlton Heston said this from 1968. The movie, Take Your Stinking Paws Off Me, You Damn Dirty Ape. Well done, everyone. I tell you what, these movies just get worse this week. There are, you know, oh, God help yourself. It was Planet of the Apes. Well done. A brand new one. Let's just see quickly what it is. Oh, no. You'll be fine. You'll be fine tomorrow. You'll be fine. I'm not telling you what it is. So the movie was Planet of the Apes from 1968. Brand new one on tomorrow's show.
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7: It is good morning and welcome back to Cat Dog with a Party Playlist, Tuesday 16th of June. 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That's a Manchester thing, isn't it? Yeah, so go and pop in, get yourselves some goodies. So the one they've chosen today is Dirty from Christina Aguilera.
8: Ah, dirty. Nasty. Too dirty to clean my act up. If you ain't dirty, you ain't

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5: 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Now this Friday the 19th at 8pm at the New Bar International, it's Dreamboat and Petticoats, and Saturday the 20th at 8, it's Seldom Sober, get yourselves booked in. The week after, 26th is Kaylee and the 27th, the Robbie Williams and Madonna Tribute Show. I reckon that is Turkey Slayer Ali doing Robbie and our duck doing Madonna. I reckon that's the case. They're going to save money and do it themselves. That'd be great to see that. One now from Maxine Nightingale, right back where it started from.

Lots of love coming in for that one. E17. I used to love E17. It's all right. Now Reckless John says he loves a bit of E17. And he got married to this song in Vegas because the CD skipped. So what song was it that you had in mind? And was it from a Now, you know, like a Now album, Now 37? Let me know. Now, I heard this song on the weekend. Absolutely love it. I'll be playing it lots and lots. This is about 10 days old. It's from Joe Stone. This is brilliant. It's a remake of Waterfalls from TLC. This is great. Love it.

Joestone Waterfalls remix of the TLC song. I love that. Reckless John said, well, it was actually meant to be another E17 song. What, Staying of the Day, where they're all wearing the Christmas cagoules? Christmas cagoules now. Now, let me know. Love E17. It was a choice back in the day, wasn't it, to either like E17 or Take That or Oasis or Blur. But I did like, yeah, I did like E17. Ooh, Ugly Kid Joe.

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I'll sort the music. 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
3: Good morning and welcome back everyone to Cat Dog with the Party Playlist. Good morning, Kira's Song of the Day. Now the word of the week for Kira this week is people, and I think John chose this one earlier on in this week, one from Depeche Mode. People are people. If you know a song with people in the title, let me know on the live chat.

song of the day from Kira's Hair and Beauty Salon in Arbelaise. They do haircuts, colours, styling, nails, brows and beauty. Well done to John. They're coming in with that request at the beginning of the week. And morning to Dawny joining us. And morning to Anita at Five Bone Hotel and Kennels at Los Gardos. Oh, Patchy's bow has long gone. I think it lasts about 4 days. I don't know what happens. She chews it off or the other dogs get involved because of well gel that she's got a nice pink bow round her neck. I don't know. It just always ends up on the floor. But thank you very much. So Anita's come in. What about people are strange by the doors? People are very, very, very strange.

Nice work there, Anita, from Five Bone Hotel and Kennels at Los Gallardos. Okay, I think this one will go very nicely in the same thing. Purple people eater.

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I like that. Some Fender people watching. I love on holiday watching people that look like doppelgangers of people that live locally. It's hobby.

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Because with all monies donated to local charities, that's currently going ahead, but it's not on tomorrow. Cooped in hostel, Mess and Arbaleas at 1:30, line dancing for beginning with Carrie, and then at 2:30, it's their mixed levels class. The new Trinidad Arbaleas 3:30, Inem's smartphone quiz. Bar One in Mahakra, 5 fun quiz. La Vida Cucador 6, their quiz night. Cortillo Andaluz in Arbaleas 6, Jackie Del Mundo. Esperanza Bar. Oh, at 7, I think it could be Sharon Reagan tonight. An E&M smartphone quiz will return next week. We're at Flora's, Los Gardas at 7:30, karaoke night with Kendo. All for a Tuesday. Every day's a weekend over here, isn't it? Good morning, Donnie. Morning, Donnie, and to Kim D.

on a Monday, and they're open the 6th, 13th and 20th of July. 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And don't forget, Tuesday the 14th of July, 5 o'clock at Cortico La Cuevas in Arblaze. Now there is a charity fashion show for the Arblaze Food Bank. Music from Steve Jackson. Tickets for this are €5 per person. They are selling out very, very quick. Get those booked in.

here and we drive. If you've not seen it, yeah, you've got. I think I had Brad Pitt in it. Could be wrong, I don't know, I can't remember. But it was a good film. Now we've got a song for anyone that needs a bit of courage today. This is from Pink.

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Good morning and welcome back. You have been listening to Cat Dog with a Party Playlist. Really enjoyed today's show and your company today. Still to come today, it is Tuesday. I keep thinking it's Wednesday. I don't know why. It is the midday show with Nikki Noodle. She's waiting at to the crazy world of music with Chris Roberts for the Reggae Revolution show. With him at 5, the Hit Mix, Rob Max, 7, Ryan Brown Strings Attached show, 9, Paul Baker's Golden Hits. Loads coming up. Stay with us. Have a brilliant, brilliant rest of your day. It's a Hasta Banana from me, Cat Dog.

0: This is Jim Rockford. At the tone, leave your name and message. I'll get back to you.
1: And now, it's Bobby

0: Are you sitting comfortably? Then I'll begin.
1: Oh, good morning. Buenas dias. In the UK, Gran Canaria and Portugal. And good afternoon, España. It's nice to have your company. A big, big thank you to our very own Sharon M for the Wakey Wakey Show. We like that. We like that a lot. Jeff Feelgood for the Breakfast Show. And here I am. On this Tuesday, the 16th of June, 2026. What happened to the year? Almeria Radio, 95.5 FM, broadcasting to the Amarthorpe Valley and the rest of the world. It's nice to have your company as per normal. Hello to Mary. They're in Bridgend. Hello, Mary. So, some great songs coming up for you. Write me babbers, that's especially for Sharon M. Here's another one for you, Sharon. Cora Blige. Work that out. Cora Blige. Coming up, round about 12:30, the first reading of What's My Line? A line from a song. I want to know the missing word, not the song itself, the missing word, and who did it. So are you poised? Are you ready? A line from a song, I want this, the missing word, and who did it. Once again, a big thank you to Sharon M for the Wakey Wakey Show. I love that. I absolutely love it. And Jeff Feelgood for the Breakfast Show. It's a cracker. It's a cracker. Right then, shall we get into some music? Shall we do that? Late of Genesis, this is Peter Gabriel.

when I was working for the BBC, I interviewed Genesis. When Phil Collins was just the drummer. Unfortunately, Peter Gabriel was too stoned to get out of the dressing room. And I landed up with an equally stoned Steve Hackett. That's all history, of course. Good morning to Merrick there in Bridgend. And good afternoon to Catwoman. Home listening to you while watching someone work. Okay then, from the 80s, Huey Lewis and the News, and Hip to be Square. Good afternoon, good morning.

Now, apparently, Catwoman said, it's the day for demolishing a wall. Blimey. Alan G, how are you? He said that somebody is me. Hello, Al. Definitely you catch Al at 10 o'clock every Saturday. It's a cracking show, by the way. Mr. G, you're a star. Going back to 1966. It's a classic. Percy Sledge.

0: let's be fair, that is such a classic track. It really is. Pussy Sledge.
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had a message there from Catwoman. Do you remember when Johnny Walker had an evening show on Caroline South? Used to play Warm and Tender Love or When a Man Loves a Woman every night at 11 p.m. I've got to say, Johnny Walker was my favourite DJ. He really was. Okay then, let's go dancing, let's get dancing. Sister Sledge on this Tuesday afternoon here in Spain, Tuesday morning in the UK. And we're lost in music.

0: regarding Johnny Walker. 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
1: Play. 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
0: Let's do it. It's a god-awful small affair to the girl with the mousy blank. It's a god-awful small affair to the girl with a mousy blank. What's that missing word, and who did it? Don't want the song.

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I will get back to you. This is Jackie Graham. And Breaking Away. It's a god-awful truth. Sorry, a god-awful small affair to the girl with a mousy blank. It's a god-awful affair to the girl with a mousy blank. What's that missing word? I don't want the song, but who did it?

0: 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A clue for you. It is something that Jeff Feelgood hasn't got. Okay. It's a god-awful small affair to the girl with a mousy blank. Get those answers in.
1: I am not trying to seduce you.
0: Oh, aren't you?
1: Would you like me to seduce you?
0: Oh, yeah, go on. I'm game.
1: Is that what you're trying to tell me?
0: George Michael.

Okay then, especially for our pen. She said, can you repeat it? I had someone at the door. Nobody comes to the door when I'm on. Nobody, it's the law. Okay, our pen, listen to the clue. It's a god-awful small affair to the girl with the mousy blank. It's a god-awful small affair to the girl with the mousy blank. What's that missing word? I don't want the song. But who did it?

0: to be honest with you, the start of this record, I thought, oh, it's not in. It's not George Michael, but it was. Oh, Al Penn's got it. Oh, too funky. We like that. We like that a lot. For the benefit of Sharon M, Coral Blige. Try that one. Okay then, back after these.
1: 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I'm trying to get to sleep.
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4: A very good afternoon to our very own Sharon M, of course. Here at 7 o'clock every morning with the Wakey Wakey Show. Here's one for you, Sharon, then. Here we go. Coral Bleach. Coral Bleach. Couldn't get a ticket. It was a sold out show. Have a go at that one. Heard the roar of the crowd. Now, this is Foreigner. You could picture the scene. And Jukebox Hero. To the wall. 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

I can guarantee that our Sharon Am will have no idea what core blige means. Anyway, Sharon, have a go at the quiz, okay? It's a god-awful small affair to the girl with the mousy blank. What's that missing word? Who did it? It's a god-awful small affair to the girl with a mousy blank. Come on, Sharon. It's a classic. Not off. We like that. We like that, me babbers. Better known for doing more laid-back tracks. That's Foreigner. Jukebox Hero. On your favourite station, Maria Gold 95.5, broadcasting to the Amathora Valley and around the world. So good morning, good afternoon, and hello world. Now this is Suzy Quattro. I'm going to dedicate this to Jeff Feelgood, actually. Baby, you think you're a star?

Now, originally by Dusty Springfield, this is not a bad cover, to be honest with you. Sam Fox. I am turning Sharon M to a Bristolian. All right, me babbers.

I just had a message from our Sharon M. She said, my first holiday with the girls was at Neilfracombe, age 16, National Express via Bristol. Totally depressed when I returned to Leeds. I can understand that. But she said, thoroughly enjoyed being a grockle. Hello, Sharon.

0: Scotty boy there in Bridgend. Don't panic, I did get it. And you're right, by the way. It's a god-awful small affair to the girl with the mousy blank. It's a god-awful small affair to the girl with a mousy blank. What's that missing word? And who did it? Don't want the song? Don't want the song? I want the missing word. And who did it? Some clues coming up very, very, very shortly. So pay attention, some key words for you. Get yourself on that Brenny list.
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0: Okay then, first clue coming up from 1982. Love Plus One, and it's a clue for you. Who did this one? And there's a key word here. 2 minutes after 12 in the UK, 2 minutes after one in here in sunny Spain. So good morning to everybody. In the UK, Gran Canaria and Portugal, good afternoon. And of course, good afternoon to Spain. Nice to have your company.

going back to 1982. I first played that on a place called The Lightship, where they actually filmed Shoestring. Remember that? So that was a clue for you. Love plus one. There's a key word for you. It's a god-awful small affair to the girl with the mousy blank. What's that missing word and who did it? Get those answers in. Get yourself on that Brenny list. On this Tuesday afternoon here in Spain, in the UK, Gran Canaria and Portugal, and around the world. And where is Jeff Feelgood? He should know this. He should know this. Where's Anita? Okay, from 2004, another clue is McFly.

and Catwoman said earlier on about Johnny Walker. I sort of based myself on him because I thought he was fantastic. Even live in nightclubs, I was more laid back than any other DJ. I was probably on the floor, to be honest with you. But I do like Johnny Walker, the late great Johnny Walker. He was a legend, he really was. It's not that funny. It's not that funny. Now listen, that was a clue. And so is this. A track called Marry You. Now who did this one? And it is a clue to the... It's a clue.

Now listen, if you want to join in, here's the clue for you. It's a god-awful small affair to the girl with the mousy blank. It's a god-awful small affair to the girl with the mousy blank. What's that missing word? And who did it? Come on. Get yourself on that Brenny list.

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That'll be hell. Hey, baby. Because Anita's told me. 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But it was a clue. It was a clue for you. I think I wanna... It's a god-awful small affair. The girl with the mousy blank. Now, this is another clue from 1993. 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

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Never got a real job, I'm just a DJ. On your favourite station, I'm Maria Gold, 95.5 FM. Here in sunny Spain.

met up with Feelgood this morning, and we said the same thing, really. Although he has no hair. 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We like that a lot. As I said, George Thorogood. And it was a clue for you. It was a clue. It's a god-awful small affair to the girl with the mousy blank. It's a god-awful affair to the girl with a mousy blank. What's that missing word? From 1975, another clue for you. And this is America.

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And I realised I had nothing to eat yesterday. 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And I just can't live without you. 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I'm going to stuff my face today. I'm going to stuff my face. And I've been too far to find. Put on about 20 pounds, I think. You ain't been on the mind. As I said, that was a clue for you. America, a key word for you. It's a god-awful small affair to the girl with the mousy blank. What's that missing word? And who did it? And

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0: 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One more clue.
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8: Yeah.

listen to the clue. It's a god-awful small affair to the girl with the mousy blank. What's that missing word, and who did it?

not my type of music, but I quite like that one. I really do, actually. And it was a clue for you. Okay, answer coming up.

we go then. What did I play you? I played you Haircut 100, A Love One Plus One, McFly, Five Colours in a Hair, Bruno Mars and Marry You, George Thorogood, Get a Haircut, America, Sister Golden Hair, Mars, Pump Up the Volume, that was a big clue for you, and of course David Bowie, Life on Mars. The clue was, it's a god-awful small affair to the girl with the golden, the mousy hair. Her hair was the key word, and Mars was a key word. The question is, who got it right? Let's have a look, shall we? Our cousin Sal, been very busy this morning, but she's got it right. They're in Bristol, possibly Portishead, I'm not quite sure. Avril and Beach up there in our Banches. Well done, Avril and Beach. Scotty Boy there in Bridgend. Well done, Scotty. Our very own Sharon M. Back tomorrow, of course, at 7 o'clock with the Wakey Wakey Show. Mrs. Gray. Lisa Gray, she got it right. Well done, Lisa. Big Bird, well done, Big Bird. Our Pen. Just outside of Bridgend. Well done, our Pen. Catwoman, well done, Catwoman. Jackie Layton, Jacqueline Layton, well done, you. David Maskell, well done, David. And Melanie Kitson, they're in our box. Right. Who is bronze, silver and gold? Let's have a look, shall we? Mary in bronze in Bridgend. There's a good tradition of love and hate. Staying by the fire. In silver, Angie Pooh. All right, me babbers. Love and hate. Staying by the fire. And in gold, Rob and Judith. Your father's calling you. You still feel safe. Well done, everybody. Mars too proud. Your brother's ignoring you. You still feel safe. Tanika Tikaram. Solo, was it yes? Good tradition. On this Tuesday afternoon here in Spain and in the UK. Time, how are you?

0: She sort of came and went. Not quite sure what happened to her. That's a cracking track, though. We like that. We like that a lot. For the benefit of Sharon M, that is Gert Lush. Cor Blige.
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0: Okay, especially for Sharon M. This is Gert Lush. She can't say it. It's Gert Lush. It's a true story, by the way. This is 10cc and Dreadlock Holiday.

I said, it was a true story, and I actually worked in Jamaica. I know exactly where they were coming from. Not a nice place. It's not a nice place. Okay then. Three more records to go. Gonna kick off this one. Erasure and Sometimes.

0: Yes. Erasure. And Sometimes. Two more records from me. But first, these messages.
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That's right. Come on, feel the noise. 7 days a week here on Amaria Gold. 95.5, of course. The only place to be, you know it makes sense. Here's my last one. And it's the Mighty Quo. And a cover version of the last record that Elvis did. Way Down.

well. That's it then for this Tuesday. It's been an absolute gas. It really has. Big thank you to Sharon M for the Wakey show. And of course, Jeff Fugard for the breakfast show. Coming up now, we can cross over to Almeria Radio until 4 o'clock. Then it's the Reggae Revolution here on Gold. 5 to 1 o'clock, Golden Hits with Paul Baker. Blimey, that's a long show. Tomorrow, of course, Wakey Wakey, Rise and Shine with our very own Sharon M. The Breakfast Show with Jeff Feelgood. And I'm back on the wireless at 12. With What's My Line? Haven't worked that one out yet, to be honest with you. Haven't worked it out. Anyway, I will do. In the meantime, thank you for listening. You know who you are. And I'll see you on the flip side. Bye now.

I'm actually going to go and buy a new book tomorrow. I've run out of pages. That's another story. Anyway, thank you, peeps. Thank you for your company.

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big massive welcome to all you crazy listeners out there who have tuned in for tonight's fantastically insane show. I will be playing some cracking songs on the show. Well, I have to say that, don't I? Because I'd be crazy not to. Don't forget, if you would like a request, let me know. If it's decent, I'll play it and give you a name check at the same time. I started the show off with the brilliant Tokoloshe Man from John Congos. The song reached number 4 back in 1971. And for those of you who are not up on their mystical beast, a Tokoloshe is a mystical beast of the same name in African mythology, which is thought to terrorize and eat people at night. But don't worry, I've got some Depeche Mode for you, and they just can't get enough.

0: There with a radically rearranged disco orientated version of Comfortably Numb, released in January 2004. The release reached number 10 on the UK singles charts. David Gilmour and Nick Mason expressed a liking for the group's version, and Roger Waters is said to have congratulated the Scissor Sisters on their version, although a lyric was changed from "a distant ship smoke on the horizon" to "distant ship float on the horizon." Potato, potato.
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The Stranglers with Peaches, what a great song. One of many, many songs I learned to play on a bass guitar in a band that I was in way back in 1977. Now, this next song was released in the States in 1969, but it wasn't released in the UK until 1974. I've always liked this song ever since I first heard it. I still have my original copy of the single to this day. It is the fantastic Hey There Lonely Girl by Eddie Holman.

you see that? What an absolutely fantastic song. Eddie Holman with Hey There Lonely Girl. Coming up, it is Roger Waters with What God Wants.

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Well, that for me has to be the absolute best cover of While My Guitar Gently Weeps from the late, great Geoff Healy. I took a

0: freshness.
1: That was the Sea remix of I Took a Bill in Ibiza from Mike Posner. Is it better than the original? Have to say, I quite like the dance version. Next, it's Mick DeVille with something that we all do every day over here in Spain, and that is the Spanish Stroll.

What a great tune, Mink DeVille there with the Spanish Stroll. I am sticking with the Spanish theme, and this is a song from Natalie Lafourcade and En Manos de los Macorinos. This is Soledad y el Mar, which means loneliness and the sea.

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5: Yep, if you are a Slade fan like myself, then that is a not-to-be-missed show. 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
5: Yes, it is time for the Almería Radio Artist of the Week, who this week is Orchestral Maneuvers in the Dark. And if you did not catch the great Artist of the Week show presented by Craig and Keith on Tuesday, then catch up on the podcast. You will not be disappointed. Well, I have changed my mind several times about what song to play. First, it was going to be Tesla Girls. Then it was going to be Souvenirs. Then it was going to be Joan of Arc. But I hadn't heard this version of this particular song for a long, long time. So I thought I'd give it a go. So here is OMD versus Sash with Enola Gay.

carrying an awesome new weapon, weighing almost 10,000 pounds and containing 140 pounds of deadly uranium-235.

The fantastic OMD with Enola Gay. I hope that got all your hearts pumping, which at my age should be around about one beat per hour. Anyway, on the 16th of August 1977, 45 years ago on Tuesday, we lost one, if not the best male solo singers ever. His name was Elvis Aaron Presley. I had bought one or two of his songs back in the day, but I really only started to appreciate him as an artist as I got older. And this next song has worked its way up to be one of my top three Elvis songs of all time. Enjoy.

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After the break, I played Mr. Wendell from Arrested Development. Then it was Jean-Michel Jarre with Rendezvous Part 4. Next, it is Jim Reeves, and this is Guilty.

classic Jim Reeves there with Guilty, released in 1963 and reached number 3 in the US and number 29 in the UK. Jim Reeves was always on the record player when I was younger. I was brought up on all these fantastic country songs, so they're all very familiar and I absolutely love them.

all over the world from the film Still Crazy, directed by Brian Gibson, starring Bill Nighy, Timothy Spall, Jimmy Nail, Billy Connolly. The plot concerns a fictional 1970s rock band named Strange Fruit, who, after being split up for over two decades, are persuaded to get back together again to perform a reunion at the same concert venue they played their last gig at. The film focuses on the personal lives of the band members and those closest to them, and their individual experiences approaching middle age and the success that eluded them. It was nominated for two Golden Globes in 1999. How good was that? The film is really very good. If you get a chance to see it, I certainly would. Next, it's Franz Ferdinand with Take Me Out.

The excellent Franz Ferdinand there. Oh, I had a bit of bad news this week. Had to go to the doctor's. Aww. Oh, no, it was worse than that. I sat in his office and I said, Doctor, I said, one day I feel like a teepee and the next day I feel like a wigwam. He says, you know what your problem is, don't you? I said, no. He says, you're too tense.

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Before the break, it was the Aerosmith Touch Too Much. It was a top 10 hit on the UK singles chart, peaking at number 8 in June 1974. Lead vocalist Alan Merrill told Songfacts that the song was actually turned down by David Cassidy, Suzy Quatro and The Sweet. Then it was the brilliant Robert Palmer with Bad Case of Loving You. What a cracker of a song. Next, it is a song from another top band of mine. I have all their albums. This is Bad Company and Deal with the Preacher.

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1: The brilliant Christine and the Queens with Tilted. Listen, take my advice and watch the video of that song. The choreography that goes with the song is absolutely fantastic. So do yourself a favour, get on YouTube and watch that video. Next, it is my all-time favourite disco song, and this, I think, is the best version, taken from Jules Holland's Hootenanny. This is George McRae with Rock Your Baby.

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So I want to thank all of you for making it possible for me back in 1974.

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Are you feeling all right?

0: Randy Travis there with Forever and Ever. What a great song. That is just brilliant. Sadly, this is the last song of the show for me. I hope you have enjoyed it just as much as I have. Don't forget, you can make requests. Just message me. I don't bite, except on Saturdays. I will be setting up a Facebook page soon, so you can then make requests on there. Also in the pipeline is possibly the wackiest music quiz coming up very soon. So keep tuned in each week to find out more information. As usual, a great big thank you to Robbie for producing the show. Stay tuned for the Paul Stevenson Vintage Rock Show right after this. Don't forget, you can join me on Sundays for the best reggae show in Andalusia for the Reggae Revolution at 9 p.m. I am going to play you out with this tune from Sky, and this is Takata. So I would just like to say, stay crazy. See you all next week. It's a goodbye from me.
1: Bye-bye.
0: Ta-da.

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Welcome, everybody. It is a beautiful, sunny, hot day here in Almeria. And what better way to chill out by listening to the Reggae Revolution, the best reggae show in Andalusia, where you will hear the absolute best music from reggae, ska and dub, exclusive to Almeria Radio 107.5 FM. Let's start the show with this fantastic song. It's from Ken Booth, and this is Walk Away From Love.

What a brilliant song. That was Ken Booth with Walk Away From Love. Coming up, I have the double barrel feature where I play two great songs back to back. There is a link between the two songs, and it's up to you, the listeners out there, to join in the fun on the comment section and see if you can guess what the link is. If you guess correctly, you will win, as others have done in the past, absolutely nothing. Yes, there is no expense spared on this show because it's all about the music. Coming up, it's Generation with

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1: What a fantastic tune. I really like these guys. Generation with the only one. Next, this is Revolution with Roots Reggae Music.

was Egyptian, featuring Chizzy Deck, Norris Man, Luton Fire, and Perfect with Togetherness. What a great song. You've heard some of those artists played on this show in the past, and they've all come together on this song, and it's just fantastic. I hope you are chillaxing and enjoying the show. Why not pop over to the Facebook page, Reggae Revolution Al Maria? You can catch up on all the latest news about the show. And if you want to, you can make a request to be played on a show. If you do, I'll also give you a name check. Now, how about that? This next song is from Ali Campbell, Mickey and Astro, three ex-founding members of UB40, with their version of UB40, and this is Purple Rain.

You know what? I like that song. That's a great little cover of Prince's Purple Rain. Okay, now I have Hopton Lewis, and this is Take It Easy.

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What a fantastic song that was, Hi-Re featuring E.N. Young with Smile. She comes all the way from Hawaii. Well, aloha. Next, it's Philip Fraser with Find Yourself Another Girl.

0: back to back.
1: Yes, folks, it's that part of the show you have all been waiting for. It is Double Barrel Time, where I play two great songs back to back. And as usual, there is a connection between the two songs. You just have to put your answers on the comment section, and I will give you the correct answer at the end. As usual, the prize for guessing the right answer is the same as in previous shows, and that is absolutely nothing. The problem is, I cram so much into each show, there's absolutely no room for a prize. Well, that's my excuse, and I'm unanimous in that.

What about that? Two fantastic songs back to back. First it was Night Shift from Winston Groovy, then it was All Night Long from Ed Robinson. Did you guess the correct answer? Well, if you said Lionel Richie, you'd be wrong. The correct connection between the two songs was the Commodores. Lionel Richie was in the Commodores, and Night Shift was a song about the death of Marvin Gaye by the Commodores. But by the time that song was released, Lionel Richie had left the Commodores. So there you go, a little tricksy one tonight.

0: One Groove there with Heartache. I have to say, that is a decent little song. Next, she is fast becoming one of my favourite female singers. This is Elaine featuring Shams the Producer with A Million Reasons.
1: You

That was, of course, a fantastic cover of the Lady Gaga song A Million Reasons from Elaine there. Sadly, this is the last song of the show. I hope you have enjoyed it just as much as I have, and I really appreciate all the comments on the comment section. It really makes a show for me. A big thank you to all the Revolutionaries for tuning in. As usual, it has been the

I was happy as a lark. But now I go for walks, to the movies, maybe to the park. I have a seat on the same old bench to watch the children play. You know, tomorrow is their future, but for me, just another day. They all gather around me. They seem to know my name. 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I keep saying, she'll be back, but today, again.

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6: A defence source says a Russian warship fired warning shots in the English Channel this morning to avoid crashing with a yacht. Russia has also responded, claiming to have made several attempts to contact the British-flagged yacht, adding it changed course after the warning fire. The Ministry of Defence is investigating. There were no reports of damage or injury. James Gator is a former Royal Navy officer.
7: In 20 years as a naval officer, and many of those at sea, I don't recall reading in the rules of the road, as they're colloquially known, the use of warning shots when vessels approach you in international waters.
6: Former Defence Secretary John Healey says his resignation was necessary to secure the future of Britain's armed forces. Speaking in the Commons, he predicted the current defence investment plans will fall well short. Donald Trump says he'll release the text of a peace deal agreed with Iran in a formal setting. Speaking at the G7 in France, the US president's reiterated it'll be signed on Friday. Mr. Trump insists there were loud and clear guarantees Iran won't have a nuclear weapon.
8: I think it's going to happen fairly on time. We've been both involved. I think they're going to want to get it done. Iran wants to get it done. They have to get back to business. And the relationship is now normalized. So I think it's going to go pretty quickly, Steve.
6: The Environment Secretary Emma Reynolds says Thames Water Rescue Plan doesn't go far enough to protect customers. The UK's largest water company in debt could be placed into temporary public ownership. In sports, James Rowe will make his England Test debut as wicketkeeper in the second match against New Zealand, which starts tomorrow at the Oval. Jamie Smith has withdrawn from the squad after the birth of his daughter. And the Shaftesbury Theatre in London's West End will be renamed the Judi Dench Theatre next year. It's to honour her contribution to British theatre. That's the latest. I'm Leisha McCann.

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